Every life tells a story. Some chapters may be filled with joy, while others bring questions, heartache, or unexpected turns. But the amazing thing is that regardless of what chapter you're in today, God is faithful. He shows up in everyday moments. He changes lives by His grace. And He's working in all things for the good of those who love Him, so that one day we can say, "This is my story. This is my song." Thanks for letting Joy FM be a part of your journey and a part of your testimony.

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You ever have to remind yourself of something you already know? God has been good, hasn't he? 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I'm Josh with you on Joy FM, and Psalm 34 says, "Oh, taste and see that the Lord is good." Here are the Irwins with Taste and See.

Before we keep going, I just want to say a big thank you to a couple of people who help make Joy FM possible every month. Thank you to Brenda in Pofftown, North Carolina, and Wayne and Ann in Waynesboro, Virginia. Thank you so much. We know you don't have to support this ministry, but we are so grateful you do. I'm Josh with you on Joy FM.

Let me tell you about my Jesus. The Lefevre Quartet there singing one of my favorite songs. That has become one of my favorites. I love especially the part where it says, all those wrong turns that you would, go and undo if you could. And then it asks the question, who can work them all for your good? Because let me tell you, friend, I've made some wrong turns, and I'm sure you probably have as well, haven't you? But I am so thankful this afternoon that God is not finished with us just because we made a bad decision somewhere along the way. I'm Josh with you on Joy FM. Up next, here's Jonathan Wilburn with Grace is Sufficient.

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Grace is God giving us what we could never earn and loving us in spite of what we could never undo. And maybe that's something we all need to be reminded of today. Here's Darlene Check with Amazing Grace, right here on Joy FM.

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I'm John, and I'm playing you the very best in Southern Gospel. Coming up, Gold City. Jonathan Wilburn, Gaither Vocal Band. But right now, Triumphant, He Rescued Me, right here on Joy FM.